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Freestyle stop, we on the dance floor. Freestyle stop, we terminology. 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

Oh yeah, let me hear you sing it. 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Yeah, check it out one time. You know it's for real. Been transferred from you all on your set. Getting biz, come on.

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Starting the microphone business, I've got one message for the next decade.

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I'm a scat man. I'm a scat man. I'm a scat man. I'm a scat man. 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I'm a scat man. I'm a scat man. I'm a scat man. I'm a scat man. I'm a scat man. 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I'm a scat man. I'm a scat man. I'm a scat man. I'm a scat man. I'm a scat man. I'm a scat man. I'm a scat man. 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I'm a scat man. I'm a scat man. I'm a scat man. I'm a scat man. I'm a scat man. I'm a scat man. I'm a scat man. I'm a scat man. I'm a scat man. I'm a scat man. I'm a scat man. I'm a scat man. 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